0: But we're going to take the beginning of this song and do it easy. But then we're going to do the finish. Rough. It's the way we do Proud Mary. And we're rolling on a river. Listen to the story now.
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1: 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I'm gonna tell you a little bit about this so that you understand what I'm talking about. Down there we have a plant that grows out in the woods and the fields. Looks something like a turnip green. 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Poke salad. Used to know a girl lived down there and she'd go out in the evenings and pick her a mess of it. Carry it home and cook it for supper. 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They did all right.